I was always working steady, but I never called it art. I got my shit together, meeting Christ and reading Marx. It failed my little fire, but it spread the dying spark. Go tell the young Messiah what happens to the heart.

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The women were in charge. It was nothing, it was business. But it left an ugly mark. I've come here to revisit.

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In the prison of the gifted, I was friendly with the guards, so I never had to worry.

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Just to look at her was trouble. It was trouble from the start. Sure, we played a stunning couple, but I never liked the part. It ain't pretty, it ain't subtle. What happens to the heart? Now the angel's got a fiddle, the devil's got a harp. Every soul is like a minnow, every mind is like a shark. May I've broken every window, but the house is dark. I care but very little. What happens to the heart?

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He was filthy, he was scarred by the cloths of many women he had failed to disregard. No fable, hear no lesson, no singing meadowlark, just a filthy beggar guessing.

was always working steady, but I never called it art. It was just some old convention, like the horse before the cart. I had no trouble betting on the flood against the ark. You see,

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On the road you've got to use your code and score your code. You don't have to eat chicken on Sunday, cause every day is fun day. 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Hit me. 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

0: car j'aime bien foutre ma vie en l'air. 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
1: Look, we're gonna take that $300,000. We're gonna buy 30 keys of coke, man. The best shit in town. Rocks and lumps as big as marbles. No cut. And with the family we got set up now, we can deal with 30 keys in 4 months. And then we off the street for the rest of our lives with a million in cash, man. The big one.
2: They gotta use it. Go get the powder moving. Used to chip it at the lab. Bag. They flip it on the app. Every trip I'm like, this one is the last.

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1: I just said, up yours, baby.

of a dog is a memory, a phrase, an action. The dog approaches at a canter, a gallop. Front feet planted, one slightly ahead of the other at the takeoff spot. Now its head lowers, front leg joints bend, front assembly muscles load and the spine flexes. Rear legs come forward, shoulders open, pushing the front end up. The dog's great head lifts, aiding the upward thrust. Rear leg joints extend, driving the dog on. As it rises, its tail goes down. And at the apex of its leap, the dog lowers its head. Its tail goes up, body rotating forwards, downwards. Outstretched front legs, shoulders extended, hit the ground. One leg slightly before the other.